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0: That was Houndmouth with Tiger Blood, and we started the hour with the Weepies with Gotta Have You. I'm Nicole. 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It's our way of saying thank you to the people who support us, and that includes your opportunity to win tickets to shows like the Virginia Opry and the Historic Masonic Theater present Cash Unchained in Clifton Forge on August 29th, James Tabelkoff at the Jefferson in Charlottesville August 8th, or VIP brunch passes to see Grateful for Biggie at the Dog Bowl in Roanoke on August 15th. Member list also has opportunities to get offers like Charlottesville-based realtor Alex Tiscornia, Patch Brewing Company in Gordonsville, and Sattva Yoga in Lynchburg. 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

0: WNRN presents two upcoming shows in the Commonwealth for WNRN's 30th anniversary. The Abbott Brothers at Elmwood Park in Roanoke, September 5th. When it's beyond Orion's Bell. And Sierra Farrell at Ting Pavilion in Charlottesville, September 8th.
1: Well, honey, I could break 100 down at the Dollar Bill Bar.
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That was Kels with Gone. We had Elvis Costello in the Attractions and Cassius Culpepper. You're listening to WNRN. Cage the Elephant released their first music in 2 years. The track is called Beaches in Tennessee, and it was inspired by the lead singer Matt Schultz's experiences with mental health struggles. He had spent a 3-month stay in hospital while he was dealing with those mental health struggles, and he wrote this song as a fictionalized account of that time. Here's Cage the Elephant with Beaches in Tennessee.

What if I told you, May 21st of 1999, Susan Lucci won the Daytime Emmy Award for Best Actress for her role in ABC's All My Children. It was her first win in 19 straight years of being nominated in the Best Actress category for her portrayal of Erica Kane. Celebrating 30 years of listener-supported independent music radio, this is WNRN.

0: Off their upcoming album, Every Star in Rockingham County, that was Dogwood Tales with McMemories. Before that, we had Shivery and My Morning Jacket. You're listening to WNRN. This next artist, Jesse Wells, has really been making waves. He's actually going to be joining Willie Nelson, Neil Young, and John Mellencamp, just to name a few of the artists who are going to be at Farm Aid 2026. That's in Virginia Beach on September 26th. I've got Jesse Wells off of his recent album, Masks Off, with the track, Won't You Come Out Tonight, after this.
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I really do love their harmonies together. So in my opinion, Courtney Barnett and Waxahachie together is a musical match made in heaven. That was the track Sight Unseen of Courtney Barnett's recent album Creature of Habit. We have Frank Zappa and Jesse Wells. 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You can get us in Hampton Roads at 102.5, Williamsburg at 103.3. Westside Cowboys releasing their new album, It Goes On August 21st. I've got the track Kick Stones, The Boys.

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Music Discovery here on WNRN. That was the Linda Lindas with the track Burning Out. Their new album, Gotta Get Out, is dropping at the end of the month on August 28th. And we started the hour with Real Estate with the track Talking Backwards. You're listening to Head Ryko and Midlothian's 88.5. Bruce Hornsby's coming back to the Commonwealth. He's going to be at the Jefferson Theater in Charlottesville October 16th. And then the day after, he's traveling south to Newport News at the Ferguson Center for the Arts. I've got him with his track Memory Palace, featuring Ezra Koenig of Vampire Weekend on WNRN.

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0: That's Watch House at the National this Friday. 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

I loved that song when I first heard it, and then I loved it even more when I watched the music video for it. That was the Rolling Stones with their track In the Stars off their recent album Foreign Tongues. We had Soccer Mommy and Bruce Hornsby. 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Billy Strings is dropping his new album So Much for Goodbyes at the end of the month, and he said he recorded it in honor of his mother who died last June. He said he likes to turn his heartbreak into songs and use his guitar as a coping mechanism, and you can really hear that in this track. This is Burn the Other End by Billy Strings on WNRN.

0: That was Cordovas with Step Outside. We had David Wax Museum, Commonwealth Music out of Charlottesville, and Marika Hackman. 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And in honor of that, we're giving away 30 trips around the state of Virginia. This week's 30 Trips Around the Sun, 30 Trips Around Virginia sponsored is the city of Salem, Virginia. 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That's this 30 Trips Around the Sun, 30 Trips Around Virginia, supported by the city of Salem, Virginia. I've got music from Tyler Ballgame after this.
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it's Dead Air 5 month, and so I think it's only fair that we hear from a Dead Air 5 artist who's going to be joining us on August 22nd at the Jefferson Center in Roanoke. That was John Robert with Did It Just Because. You can get your tickets to Dead Air 5 at WNRN.org/deadair. Before John Robert, we had Rubble Bucket, the Yeah Yeah Yeahs, and Tyler Ballgame. 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Charlie Crockett's going to be playing a WNRN Presents show at the Tink Pavilion in Charlottesville on September 5th, and I've got him with his new track, The Hallelujah Trail.

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0: title track off of his upcoming album dropping on September 18th. That was Beck with Ride Lonesome. And we started the hour with Clover County with Whiskey Cherry. 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

That song's one way to get you up and grooving. That was Goose with Good to Be. They're going to be playing at the John Paul Jones Arena in Charlottesville on November 18th with Southern Avenue and Fruit Bats. 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One of my favorite ways to have history repeat itself is with Take Two at Two here on WNRN, supported by Sarah Santile and Crazy Rooster Brewing Company, craft beer and live music in Powhatan County. Jeff Sweatman plays two versions of one song every weekday at 2 p.m. Tomorrow we're going to hear Lyra Lynn covering Soundgarden's Black Hole Sun. I'm really excited to hear that one because I'm a huge fan of the original song. Now, I mentioned history repeating itself because I've got American Aquarium with their track History Repeats Itself on WNRN.

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0: Dan Kroll with Hail Mary. Before that, we had the Grateful Dead with the track On the Road Again. Why did we throw a little Grateful Dead music in there? It couldn't be because we're getting excited for Dead Air 5. That's on August 22nd. It's this month, if you can believe it. We're going to be at the Jefferson Center in Roanoke. We're going to have more than 20 Commonwealth artists performing more than 20 Grateful Dead songs all in one night. You can get your tickets and see the lineup at WNRN.org/deadair. We've got Aaron Lunsford, Dogwood Tales, and M. Forrest, just to name a few of the artists who will be joining us. Dead Air 5 is supported by Huss & Dalton Guitar Company, Devil's Backbone Brewing Company, Haley Toyota of Roanoke, Stephen Francis Fine Art, and Newport News Williamsburg Airport. I've got Caroline Rose after this.
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Their bandleader Ketch Sekor called that song a love song to America in 3/4 time. Last American Waltz featuring Molly Tuttle from Old Crow Medicine Show. They said having Molly Tuttle on the track brought even more heart and soul to the recording, and you can definitely hear that come through. We had Emmylou Harris and Pet Shop Boys going to start on that set. You're listening to WNRN. Jack White's going to be at the Iron Blossom Music Festival in Richmond. That's September 19th and 20th. I've got him right now.

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And we started the hour with 49 Winchester. 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

From that track alone, you can tell that's a musical family. They're actually the granddaughters of Sam Cooke, the Womack sisters. Their self-titled debut album is releasing on August 14th, and that's the track Chauffeur. We had Car Seat Headrest, John Hyatt with the Jerry Douglas Band, and Pool Girl. 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And if you like what you're listening to tonight, consider becoming a member at our website. 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This week, our members have opportunities to win tickets to shows like WNRN Presents Palmyra at the Camel in Richmond on August 20th, 21st, or 22nd. Jason Isbell in the 400 unit at Berglund Performing Arts Theater in Roanoke on August 19th. Or Johnny Dynamite, Stimulator Jones, Torture Win, and DeCampi at the Spot on Kirk in Roanoke on August 11th. The member list also has offers from different places in our listening area, like Rebeck Vineyard's Labor Day Wine and Music Festival in Amherst on September 5th, The Little Grill in Harrisonburg, or Top Notch Family Pharmacy in Charlottesville. I want to say thank you so much to Ava and Quentin, who became a member, and you can become a member at WNRN.org. Here's Tank and the Bangas with Move, featuring Lucky Days.

0: Suki Waterhouse is back with new music, and that's her track, Back in Love. That's off of her recent album, Loveland. We had St. Vincent, the Jimi Hendrix Experience, and Tank of the Bangas. 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I've got River Shook after this.
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her first solo music in over 6 years, and honestly, I'm so incredibly excited for that album dropping on August 14th. That was Phoebe Bridgers with Lost Boys off her upcoming album, Lost Weekend. She's releasing it right on the heels of going on a brand new tour in September that she said is going to be completely phoneless. We have The War on Drugs and River Shook. You're listening to WNRN. I'm Nicole. Thank you so much for tuning in tonight. I'm about to leave you with Sylvan Esso with the track Hot Slob.

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0: Later this month, Phoebe Bridgers is releasing her first solo album in 6 years. To celebrate, taking you back to her 2020 appearance on this show, in the middle of the pandemic lockdowns, when she joined me to talk about her last album, one that became a defining record of that era, Punisher. Phoebe Bridgers, next time on an Encore World Cafe.
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0: WNRN presents two upcoming shows in the Commonwealth for WNRN's 30th anniversary. The Abbott Brothers at Elmwood Park in Roanoke, September 5th. When it's beyond Orion Bell. And Sierra Farrell at Ting Pavilion in Charlottesville, September 8th.
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0: So one of the things that makes Henrico Humane Society unique is that we're volunteer run. So until I came to the organization 2 years ago, every single person running this organization was a volunteer. My name is Melissa Golden, and I am the volunteer manager of Henrico Humane Society. We actually serve across Central Virginia. We rescue a lot of our animals from rural shelters. Our biggest need is for foster parents, because the more fosters we have, the more animals we can rescue from shelter. Henrico Humane Society pays all of the expenses, provides all of the supplies, support, everything that a foster parent would need.
1: At a Henrico Humane Society adoption event, the aisles at Petco were crowded with volunteers, adoptable dogs, and people excited to meet them. After the paperwork was signed by two families excited to bring home their new companions, I spoke with volunteers Marion and Faye about their experiences with fostering.
2: I've had 5 fosters now, and I like to take the ones who are ill, recovering from surgery, and get them on the road to recovery.
0: A lot of people will say, oh, I'll fall in love and I'll end up adopting. And some people do, but not as many as you think, because I think once people start fostering, they realize there's a greater purpose.
3: Everybody says, how can you give them up when you've had them so long? But when you see them go into the perfect home, that's what lets you let them go. It's rewarding.
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2: 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I'm Katherine Kiefer, here together on WNRN.
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0: Country Angel, new one from River Shook and the self-titled album. They're playing in Charlottesville September 22nd at the Southern Cafe and Music Hall. And The Cure, with kind of an unexpected album, came out in 2024 called Songs of a Lost World. We heard A Fragile Thing. This is 94.3 in the Shenandoah Valley. That's WNRN. Good morning. I'm Bob Masago. Can you believe it? It's already a Monday morning. Didn't this weekend go by just way too fast? I think it did. We'll make this hour go by pretty quick with some great music. Jordan Rakai has got a new one for us. Future Birds, new one from them. And Courtney Barnett's newest coming up next on WNRN. Good morning.
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1: You'll find that on the new album Far Out Country, Future Birds, and Fly on WNRN. J.D. McPherson from Signs and Signifiers with Northside Gal. And Courtney Barnett's Sight Unseen is on the new album Creature of Habit. Waxahachie featured on that track. It's a new week. That means we got a new focus year, part of our 30th anniversary celebration. We're going to be looking back at 2012, and that's a year that a bunch of high schoolers, actually two high schoolers, two sisters, got their musical start. We'll talk more about Lily and Madeline coming up today on A Decade of Difference. That'll be in the 7 and 8 o'clock hours. They released their first album in 2013, but it was 2012 when they started putting songs on YouTube, and that's how they got discovered. More about that on A Decade of Difference, which is supported by Bank of the James. Jordan Rackeye coming up next. 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

0: One of the nice things we're doing as part of our 30th anniversary celebration is a series of 30th anniversary shows, WNRN present shows, and one of those is going to feature Sierra Farrell. That's at the Ting Pavilion in Charlottesville on September 8th. She was heard on that track from Mumford & Sons called Here. Mumford & Sons also coming to the Commonwealth with a show at John Paul Jones Arena in Charlottesville on September 20th. We had Commonwealth music in the set from Roanoke's Von Arcs with Underachiever. It was Massive Attack with Teardrop and Jordan Rackeye with Enemies from a new album, A Safe Place to Be Wild. That'll be out at the end of October. I had some fun with Country Feedback yesterday, an hour of all country and Americana, and if you missed it, you can find it archived and ready for you to listen to anytime. 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

0: 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We are the one-stop shop for aging. We call ourselves the Walmart of aging. Hello, my name is Vicki Stowe Craig, and I am the Public Relations Manager and S&P Coordinator for Central Virginia Alliance for Community Living. 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
1: One major obstacle for independent living in older adults and adults with disabilities is access to transportation. CVACL works to break down these barriers so that seniors can continue to live lives of their choosing.
0: The transportation program is called Dollar Ride. You can call in and set up rides to your medical appointments, whether it be dialysis, wound care, regular doctor, dental, anything. 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
0: We're the boomers. 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We know computers. We know cell phones. It's a new way to age. We walk. We travel. We do everything. So we've got to carry aging forward into the next level. Our goal is that no older adult goes without. We love what we do, and we love who we do it for.
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1: Wow, we are really spanning the globe in that set when you think about it. Pamela out of Australia from the new It's Nice to See You Here with Better Than Before. Nico Case from Canada from Blacklisted with Deep Red Bells. The Clash out of the UK with Train in Vain. And Bruce Hornsby from right here in the Commonwealth. Memory Palace features Ezra Koenig from Vampire Weekend. It's on the new album Indigo Park. See Bruce Hornsby and the Noisemakers, his band, at the Jefferson Theater in Charlottesville on October 16th. The next night, they are at the Ferguson Center for the Arts in Newport News, October 17th. 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

0: U2's Song of the Future is from their newest EP, Days of Ash, and Tyler Childers with House Fire from the Country Squire album to start the hour. Good morning. It's WNRN. I'm Bob Masalgo, wherever you are today. Thanks so much for listening. We got started in Charlottesville 30 years ago at 91.9. You can still find us there. We are celebrating our 30th anniversary, and we've got so many good things going on this year as part of that anniversary celebration. Our 30 Trips giveaway has got a new destination this week. 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Coming up this hour, it's our first look at Lily and Madeline on A Decade of Difference. Gia Margaret's in the next set with a new song. And we've got an artist that will be joining us for Dead Air 5 coming to Roanoke's Jefferson Center August 22nd. That one is coming up next on WNRN. 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
0: John Robert is a Commonwealth artist out of Edinburgh, but I know where he's going to be on August 22nd. He's going to be in Roanoke with us at the Jefferson Theater for Dead Air 5, one of more than 20 Commonwealth acts. That lineup is fully finalized now. You can see them at WNRN.org, and that's where you can find out information about tickets and VIP packages. Dead Air 5 at the Jefferson Center in Roanoke on August 22nd. John Robert's new EP is Where Do You Want to Go? Here's Did It Just Because on WNRN.

0: WNRN presents Shaky Graves with Joby Riccio at the Jefferson Theater in Charlottesville, Monday, December 7th. Well, you and I won't know the
1: houses are falling. Singing for the love of the song.
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0: Good morning. Thanks for listening to WNRN and sharing part of your Monday with us. Gia Margaret with Good Friend from Singing, her new album. Amos Lee from his self-titled album from 2005, Keep It Loose, Keep It Tight. And Commonwealth artist John Robert with Did It Just Because, a new one from Where Do You Want to Go? He's going to be joining us August 22nd for Dead Air 5. I have no idea what artists are going to play what songs, but wouldn't it sound good if he did Shakedown Street? John Robert at Dead Air 5, that's coming up August 22nd at the Jefferson Center in Roanoke. More details are at WNRN.org. New one from Goose coming up next.
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0: California Blues, new from Alex Amen and the Son of Amen album. Jamila Woods with Tiny Garden from 2023's Water Made Us. Watch House, the band that used to be known as Mandolin Orange. Upside Down is from the Watch House album, their debut album with their new name, came out in 2021. They're going to be playing in Richmond at the National on August 7th. Goose with Good to Be, that is from the new Big Modern. They'll be in Charlottesville at John Paul Jones Arena on November 18th. Coming up in a few minutes, we've got our first look at Lillian Madeline on today's Decade of Difference. We're looking back at 2012. That is the year that the two sisters started putting music together. Decade of Difference is supported by Bank of the James. Before we get to that, though, I've got one from Death Cab for Cutie queued up next here on WNRN.
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0: New Beginnings, new track from Yard Axe. You're going to need a little music, their album from this year. Thought you might like that Box Tops tune, Cry Like a Baby, goes back to 1968. They were a big deal in the late 60s. The late Alex Chilton was the lead vocalist on that song you just heard. They got to number two on the charts with that track, but it was one of their other tracks that got them a Grammy nomination that year. They got it for The Letter. Death Cab for Cutie with Riptides from I Built You a Tower, their newest album. It's WNRN. I've got A Decade of Difference coming up next. 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
0: It's A Decade of Difference on WNRN, supported by Bank of the James, where community and banking come together. This week, we're looking back at 2012, and that's when sisters Lily and Madeline Jerkowitz formed the folk pop duo Lily and Madeline. They started making music together as teenagers at home in Indianapolis, Indiana, initially sharing their covers on YouTube. Paul Mayhern, a Bloomington-based musician and record producer, who's best known for his work with John Mellencamp, discovered the videos and was impressed. He invited the sisters to record in his studio, which they did, working around their high school class schedule. Together, they wrote and recorded the duo's first original songs, releasing an EP and then a full studio album. Sufjan Stevens heard the record and ultimately released it on his own record label. John Mellencamp, impressed with the sisters' vocals, asked them to contribute vocals to the soundtrack of his musical, Ghost Brothers of Darkland County. The girls sold out their very first show and performed to a national audience on CBS This Morning before the album was released. Let's hear one now from that first album. It's sort of their signature song, Lily and Madeline from 2013, and Come to Me. It's A Decade of Difference on WNRN.

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0: Cassius Culpepper from his debut album, Act One and Man of His Word. You got to check out the in-studio session we recorded with Cassius Culpepper. It was actually a subterranean in-studio session. We recorded that in Grand Caverns in the Shenandoah Valley. And you'll find it archived on our website, WNRN.org. The Head and the Heart with Miss Connection from Living Mirage to start the hour. 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I mentioned that Decade of Difference track from Lily and Madeline as their signature track, and the reason I said that was because when you look at the statistics, there are more than 50 million streams of that song, Come to Me. We'll hear more about the duo later on this hour when A Decade of Difference returns. I've also got a new track on the way from Baby Rose and Pokey Lafarge and a new Suki Waterhouse next on WNRN. 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

0: She really does have a fine voice. That's Baby Rose, and it sounds even better when paired up with Leon Thomas, like on that new track, Friends Again. Radiohead with Pyramid Song and Suki Waterhouse with Back in Love. That's from the new Loveland album. Want to give a little preview of what's coming in your member email when it hits your mailbox later on this afternoon. You have a chance to win tickets to Y2K Kids. That's at Elmwood Park in Roanoke on the 13th. P.J. Morton, who will be at the Jefferson Theater in Charlottesville on the 7th, and we have tickets for the WNRN Presents show with Trampled by Turtles. That's at the Coase Amphitheater at Smith Mountain Lake in Union Hall. That one's happening in October on the 13th. This email comes to our members once a week. It gives you a chance to win things from WNRN. 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
0: It's kind of fun following along the lyrics on this new one from Pokey Lafarge. His Rent Money album's coming in September. Here's The Thing on WNRN.

0: About this time of year, I'm always looking ahead to seeing who's going to be playing at Americana Fest in Nashville. That big music festival comes up in September. And I'm really pleased to see that Sarah Cahoon is going to be there. That's the artist you just heard with the new Say Something. We are celebrating the days between here at WNRN. We heard The Grateful Dead with Althea, recorded in 1990 in Paris. Speaking of The Grateful Dead, you can check out Grateful Dead and Friends from WNRN. 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We started our set with a new one from Pokey Lafarge with The Thing. That's from the new Rent Money album coming in September. 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

0: Monrovia with a song from his new Bloodline album. We heard Field Song. He's part of a killer lineup coming to Veterans United Home Loans Amphitheater in Virginia Beach for Farm Aid 2026. That's happening on September 26th. Al Green with Just For Me and Pool Girl with Call It What You Want to round out the set. Lily and Madeline are up next on A Decade of Difference here on WNRN. 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
3: Patrick Henry's Red Hill in Brookneal, Virginia. 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
0: It's A Decade of Difference on WNRN. 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Lily and Madeline had no music industry experience, and they'd never written songs prior to their debut in 2012. And they used this fresh new perspective to win fans. Their whirlwind trip into the music industry peaked with their fourth album, 2019's Canterbury Girls. The pair recorded the album in Nashville on a fast schedule, completing it in 10 days. It was the first record where the sisters were in full control of the songwriting, having apprenticed on their earlier records. Performance-wise, the band had moved on from supporting to being the headlining act. Their following record, Night Swim, took much longer for many reasons. It gave them a chance to reflect on their high school years when they launched their musical career. In an Indianapolis Monthly interview, Lily says, "It all happened so fast. We met our first manager 3 days after I turned 15. Basically, we started working as soon as I started high school, so I wasn't really socialized the same way as my friends were." Madeline added, "I don't regret a lot because I do feel everything adds up to bring us to where we are today. But I certainly wish there were things that we didn't have to live through, especially Lily." She continues, "I had the privilege of being able to graduate high school, but Lily didn't. At the same time, it felt like it made sense because we were putting our whole heart and soul into our music career. I don't regret that, but I still wish that there were choices that we didn't have to make." Let's hear one now from that peak album from 2019, Lily and Madeline from Canterbury Girls. This is Can't Help the Way I Feel. It's A Decade of Difference on WNRN.

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0: Angus and Julia Stone with a new one from their karaoke bar album coming in September called Monroe. Rainbow Kitten Surprise, they're going to be playing in Charlottesville at Ting Pavilion on September 22nd. We went back to 2019 for Heart. Good morning, it's WNRN. I'm Bob Misago. Thanks for spending part of your Monday morning here with us. And I wanted to remind you that we have a new 30 Trips giveaway for this week. 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It's pretty sweet. You could win a pair of three-day passes to this year's Nothing Fancy Bluegrass Festival. That's happening the 17th through the 19th of September at Glenmary Park in Buena Vista. It also includes a three-night stay at Blue Ridge Abbey Bed and Breakfast. 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You got to do that before Sunday. I know it's only Monday, but it will sneak up on you. So why not get that entry in now? 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

0: A set of all new music here on WNRN, including Houndmouth. Tiger Blood is on the new Lordy album. Chet Faker from his latest, A Love for Strangers, with This Time for Real. And Phoebe Bridgers from the album she'll release in less than 2 weeks, called Lost Weekend. We heard Lost Boys. Coming up on A Decade of Difference tomorrow, it's another look back at 2012. That was the year that Alt-J finally released their debut album, and it won a Mercury Prize. It took them about 4 years to put that album together. More about Alt-J on A Decade of Difference tomorrow morning. That's in the 7 and 8 o'clock hours, and it's supported by Bank of the James. 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

What if I told you, May 2nd of 2012, a pastel version of the famous painting The Scream sells for $120 million in a New York City auction, setting a new world record for an auction work of art. 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

0: Can't wait to see you at Dead Air 5. That's at the Jefferson Center in Roanoke on August 22nd. We just heard from Dogwood Tales, and they're one of the bands that'll be joining us. We'll have more than 20 Commonwealth bands there, and each of them are going to be covering a different Grateful Dead tune. Dogwood Tales has done it enough times now that they might be able to put together a Grateful Dead covers EP. We'll see what they have in store for us on August 22nd, part of Dead Air 5. You can find out about tickets and VIP packages. 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Right on our website at WNRN.org, you'll find the full, complete lineup of Commonwealth artists that'll be there as well. Dogwood Tales with McMemories, that's from the new Every Star in Rockingham County. It's coming out later on this month. Nora Jones with a highlight going back to 2012. That's when she released Little Broken Hearts. We heard Say Goodbye. And we started with Tedeschi Trucks Band, the title track to their new Future Soul album. Giuliano Riolino coming up next on WNRN.
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0: There's going to be a lot of talent at Dead Air 5. That's another one of the Commonwealth artists that will be joining us covering a Grateful Dead tune. M. Forrest with the new Nowhere Bound. 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Tyler Ramsey in the set with These Ghosts. The Beatles back to Abbey Road for Here Comes the Sun. And Giuliano Riolino with Like a Rembrandt to start the set. Jeff Swetman starts his look at 2012 today on Take Two at Two. Soundgarden released their King Animal album that year. We're going to hear two versions of Black Hole Sun. That's coming up at 2 o'clock this afternoon. Take Two at Two features two artists performing the same song back to back. You can do a little bit of compare and contrast. Take Two at Two on WNRN, supported by Sarah Santile. Also, Crazy Rooster Brewing, craft beer, and live music in Powhatan. 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
3: Virginia Opera in Richmond, Norfolk, and Fairfax announcing their 2026-27 season. 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
0: I'm Bob Masalgo, leaving you in Zoe's capable hands for the rest of the morning and early afternoon. I'm going to go away and think about New Music Tuesday. That's happening tomorrow. I'll leave you with KG Elephant on WNRN.

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0: and the Stars, the Rolling Stones, and we took things back to 2007 for Sharon Jones and the Dap Kings, the title track off their album 100 Days, 100 Nights on WNRN. Good morning, it's Zoe. I hope you had a great weekend. I had a music-filled weekend. I saw Joe on Friday at Allianz Amphitheater in Richmond, and I got to go to 804 Day, seeing some amazing Richmond artists perform, like Los Hermanos Alacranes and Leslie and the Dots. It was super fun. And we're going to have some more music out of Richmond coming up later in the hour in the form of the band Hot Spit. But first, we're going to take things across the pond. We're going to hear from Luxembourg band Francis of Delirium. That's next on WNRN.
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0: WNRN presents two upcoming shows in the Commonwealth for WNRN's 30th anniversary. The Abbott Brothers at Elmwood Park in Roanoke, September 5th. What is beyond Orion's Belt? And Sierra Farrell at Ting Pavilion in Charlottesville, September 8th.
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0: 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Stockwell with When You Know. Bap Kennedy, Long Time A-Comin', and It's a Beautiful Life from Francis of Delirium on WNRN. 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
0: Due out on August 21st is the new album from West Side Cowboy, It Goes On. Here's Kickstones, The Boys on WNRN.

0: Matter of Taste is the latest from Tyler Ballgame. We also heard from Richmond band Hot Spit. The song was Delete. You can learn more about them on Instagram at Hot Spit Band. And we would love to hear from even more Commonwealth artists. If you are an artist making music in the state of Virginia, you're from the state of Virginia, you can submit your music to us at wnrn.org/commonwealth. We're going to take a quick break, and on the other side, we'll be hearing from Wishy on WNRN.
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1: 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Give it a shot.
0: Give it a shot. 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

0: You'll be able to get the new Linda Linda's album on August 28th. It's called Gotta Get Out, and we heard Burning Out. Bob Marley and the Wailers and Wishy, they're an Indianapolis band. They're coming out with their second album on October 2nd called Nature's Pill. You heard Lovesick at the top of the set on WNRN.
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0: 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Brother Wallace recently came out with his debut album, Electric Love, that was back in May. It features this track, here's You're the Man.

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0: WNRN presents Charlie Crockett at Ting Pavilion in Charlottesville on September 5th. That's the Hallelujah Trail. And The Sunshine from Manchester Orchestra on WNRN. Good morning, it's Zoe, and we're celebrating the days between here on WNRN this week. If you're unfamiliar, that refers to the days between Jerry Garcia's birthday, August 1st, and the day he passed on August 9th. So we'll be playing some extra songs from The Grateful Dead and from Jerry Garcia this week. We'll also be celebrating The Grateful Dead on August 22nd at the Jefferson Center in Roanoke with our fifth edition of Dead Air, where we bring together more than 20 Commonwealth artists, each performing a Grateful Dead cover all in one night. 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
0: Brandon Flowers is the frontman for The Killers, and he's doing his own solo thing right now. He's got a new album coming out in August called Thrasher, and it's definitely going in a slightly different direction from The Killers, probably from what you're used to hearing from him. 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

0: The latest release from Beck is Ride Lonesome. It's going to come out on September 18th. We heard the title track. The Bel Air Lip Balm's Hey You and Plans from Brandon Flowers. His new album Thrasher is coming out on August 21st. Also on that day, the new album from Grace Potter comes out, and we'll hear from that just after the break.
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0: 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Here's Love Me Not from Grace Potter. When I-

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0: think.
1: King Tuff, we just heard Invisible Ink. We're celebrating the days between, and so we heard The Grateful Dead, Liberty, and Love Me Not from Grace Potter. Her new album, Trespasser, comes out on August 21st. It's WNRN. We're going to take a quick break, and after the break, we'll be hearing from Dan Kroll, so stay tuned.
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3: 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Liquid Aloha can be paired with seafood

0: being in the southwest part of Virginia, you would not think that we have the amount of diversity that we do in the Roanoke Valley, but we absolutely do. And so local colors exist to celebrate that, to recognize the heritages that are here in the Roanoke Valley. My name is Lisa Spencer. I am the executive director of Local Colors. We actually started out as a festival from a small event in 1991. There were four countries featured for a two-hour event. The representative for China, Pearl Fu, had the vision that this was something that should happen on a regular basis. The Local Colors Festival was birthed from that. Within 5 years, it went from four countries to 30 countries being represented.
1: Local Colors now features a variety of cultural events throughout the year, including a Lunar New Year festival and Hispanic Heritage Month celebration. Lisa has gotten frequent feedback that these events make participants feel seen, celebrated, and truly interwoven into the fabric of the Roanoke community.
0: It's important to recognize the people who are here, even if they've been here for a long time. Let's say they are second, third generation immigrants. They still want to honor their cultural heritage, and we want to do that too.
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0: Heartstop, the Revivalists on WNRN. We also heard from Robert Plant and Allison Krauss. Took it back to 2021 for their second collaborative album, Raise the Roof, and Dan Kroll with Hail Mary on WNRN. It's Member List Monday, so if you are a member of WNRN, like David in Chelsea, Michigan, who just increased his Evergreen membership, thank you so much, David, you can get access to the exclusive member list email that will be sent to you every Monday, full of rewards you can win, like concert tickets and more. This week, our WNRN members can win tickets to WNRN Presents Trampled by Turtles at the Cove's Amphitheater at Smith Mountain Lake in Union Hall, October 13th, Watermelon Pickers Fest featuring Monrovia and Cabinet at Clark County Raritan in Berryville, September 10th through 12th, B.J. Morton at the Jefferson in Charlottesville on Friday, and Y2K Kids at Elmwood Park in Roanoke on August 13th. We've also got offers from the Science Museum of Virginia in Richmond, Beer Run in Charlottesville, and Praha Bakery in Crozet. 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

0: From the new Womack Sisters album, their self-titled album comes out on August 14th. That was Chauffeur. And we heard Jimmy Cliff, The Harder They Come, on listener-supported independent music radio, WNRN.
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0: It's WNRN, our theme of the week. As we take a look back at all of the years in WNRN's 30-year history is 2012. And in that year, that's when Sturgill Simpson started his solo career. He promised that he was only going to release 5 albums under his name, and he has kept his promise by now releasing music under a new name. Johnny Blue Skies and the Dark Clouds just released the second album under that name called Mutiny After Midnight. This is Situation on WNRN.

0: Later this month, Phoebe Bridgers is releasing her first solo album in 6 years. To celebrate, taking you back to her 2020 appearance on this show. In the middle of the pandemic lockdowns, would she join me to talk about her last album, one that became a defining record of that era, Punisher. Phoebe Bridgers, next time on an Encore World Cafe.
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0: The latest from the Rose Hips, Spacey, that's off the Sound EP, and they also have a new EP on the way coming out on the 13th called Into the Garden. We heard Wallace with I Want You Yesterday and Situation from Johnny Blue Skies and the Dark Clouds. I've got Old Crow Medicine Show next.
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0: Some great tracks on the way before in-studio spotlight at 1. I've got Commonwealth Music out of Albemarle and a new song from The Sacred Souls. But first, let's hear from Old Crow Medicine Show. This one features Molly Tuttle. It's Last American Waltz on WNRN.

0: Country Angel is a new one from River Shook. They'll be performing at the Southern Cafe and Music Hall in Charlottesville on September 22nd. We also heard from The Pollocks. They're from Batesville, Virginia, out of Albemarle County. 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We're also in Harrisonburg at 94.3. 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

0: That Swiss band Soft Loft, their second album, Throw the Dice, comes out on September 4th. That was Wednesdays. Vampire Weekend and Yeah Yeah Yeahs and Any Old Fool from The Sacred Souls on WNRN. 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Our most recent session was an 804-day preview that we did at In Your Ear Studios in Richmond with Richmond band Hot Pants and Leslie and the Dots. I got to host Leslie and the Dots, and that was in front of a member audience. 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That's going to be happening next week. 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
0: It's Zoe on WNRN. Good afternoon. And coming up at 1, I've got in-studio spotlight. We're taking a look at the year 2012 this year. So I've got a Commonwealth artist that released some music in that year. But first, I've got Noah Kahn. This is Doors.

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12: 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Our theme of the week is 2012. We're going to be featuring an artist from Southwestern Virginia named Larry Keel. He helped found a number of groups like Leftover Salmon, McGraw Gap. He worked with Keller Williams to found Keller and Keel, and he has his own band, The Larry Keel Experience. And in 2012, he released the album Classic and came into WNRN Studios in 2011 ahead of the album's release to do an in-studio session and perform some songs off the album, performing with his wife, bassist Jenny Keel. 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

My patients are wearing thin, but I can cure me with good medicine and true perspective. It's where things are headed now, waves of clearness.

cause something's loosened and needs another nail trimmed and furnished, and I'm wanting to move in and make a home out of all this work that's been

0: That's a live in-studio performance of I'm No Doctor from Commonwealth artist Larry Keel, recorded in 2011 at our WNRN studios. 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He'll be at Watermelon Pickers Fest, and he'll be in Charlottesville to perform at Rivanna River Company on the 19th. 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
0: 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Bob Misalgo brings you an hour of alt country, Americana, and classic country music. 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Now here's Gray Delisle and Les Green. I'm going to let you call.

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0: Here from Mumford & Sons featuring Sierra Farrell. She's got a couple of performances coming up in the Commonwealth. She'll be performing at Ting Pavilion in Charlottesville on September 8th for a special WNRN 30th anniversary show. And she'll be at Farm Aid 2026 in Virginia Beach on September 26th. Also, War Paint, Common Blue, and started things off with Gray Delisle and Les Green, I'm Gonna Let You Call Me Baby on WNRN.
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0: Sylvanesso's new album, Owl Infinity, comes out on the 11th of September. Here's Hot Slob on WNRN.

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0: That's Freako with Still Around. And for our 2012 theme of the week, as we take a look back at all of the years in WNRN's 30-year history, we heard Matt and Kim, the album Lightning. It was recorded using Logic Pro by themselves in their New York apartment. We're going to continue with the theme of 2012 throughout the week, including on Take 2 at 2, which is coming up in just a little bit here on WNRN.
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0: That's Daughter of Empire from Humbird. We took things back to 1969 for David Bowie off his self-titled album. And Gia Margaret, Good Friend, on listener-supported independent music radio, WNRN.
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0: 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Wherever you are, thanks for listening. I'm Zoe on WNRN, and I'll be back with you tomorrow at 10, and I'm going to let Jeff Sweatman take things over for Take 2 at 2. But first, let's hear from Jungle. They're a British trio that's releasing their new album, Sunshine, on August 14th. This is The Wave on WNRN.

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4: 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It's Jeff Sweatman. Good afternoon. 2012 is our theme this week, especially on our features in honor of WNRN's 30th anniversary. That was the year that Soundgarden's King Animal reunion album was released. So they had a pretty good run from about 1984 to 97, then took a break. Chris Cornell did some solo stuff, did the Audioslave thing. Then they got back together in 2010, and it took a bit for them to actually release a new studio album. But 2012 was the big year for Soundgarden fans, and there's been a recent cover I've come across of Black Hole Sun, done by Lyra Lynn, WNRN, independent singer-songwriter favorite, and she did it for Record Store Day 2021, a limited edition LP at the time called Live and Unplugged from Vinyl Tap, which I believe is a record store in Nashville. And this year she's made that release a little more widely available on streaming services, so let's play Lyra Lynn first, then Soundgarden, Black Hole Sun on Take Two at Two.

0: Of all the songs of the grunge era, that one and Smells Like Teen Spirit, I would say, have probably had the most different and varied cover versions recorded. That dates back to 1994 and the Super Unknown album. It was 2012 when Soundgarden released their reunion album, King Animal. And so 2012 is the year we're highlighting all this week, especially on our features in honor of WNRN's 30th anniversary. We heard the Lyra Lynn version, which has been released more widely on streaming services recently this year after coming out as part of a Record Store Day release back in 2021. Chris Cornell says he wrote that song in about 15 minutes, and it sparked from something a news anchor said on TV that Chris misheard. Stream of consciousness, based on the feeling he got from the chorus and the title. He said, "I wrote the song thinking the band wouldn't like it, and then it became the biggest hit of the summer." So that's Take Two at Two today, supported by Sarah Santile and Crazy Rooster Brewing, craft beer and live music in Powhatan. Tomorrow, we'll hear two versions of a tune called Trucker Speed.
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0: Stay tuned this afternoon for Spoon and Tiny Habits. Right now it's Alex Amen from his new Son of Amen record, California Blues on WNRN.

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0: Anything He Was, New from Tiny Habits. WNRN presents their upcoming show at the Jefferson Theater in Charlottesville, November 18th, and the new record's out August 28th. Weird Spoon, The Underdog, they recently came through Richmond on tour, and Alex Amen, California Blues. It's Jeff Sweatman. You can learn more about upcoming shows, especially of the WNRN Presents variety, under events at WNRN.org, including a couple of 30th anniversary shows in September, one in Charlottesville with Ciara Farrell and one in Roanoke with the Avett Brothers. We're also doing Dead Air 5. We've added a couple more artists to the lineup. We're well past 20 Commonwealth acts doing Grateful Dead tunes in one night. The date is August 22nd at the Jefferson Center in Roanoke. You can get tickets now at WNRN.org/deadair, and proceeds from the night benefit WNRN. I've got Commonwealth artist with strong ties to Charlottesville, Caroline Spence, in the next set.
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0: Julia Jacklin has a new record out September 25th called The Gem. From it, here's Get Away From Me, I Think I'll Love You Soon on WNRN.

0: WNRN, that's Temple's Jetstream Hearts. We heard Caroline Spence, Commonwealth Music from Charlottesville. She's now based in Nashville. That was a track from her album last year, Heart Go Wild. We heard Effortless. She's collaborated with folks like Emmylou Harris and Matt Berninger of The National. You can learn more at carolinespencemusic.com. And we started with Julia Jacklin, Get Away From Me, I Think I'll Love You Soon. Her new album's out at the end of September. Well, thanks for listening in Charlottesville at 91.9. We're on in Roanoke at 99.5 FM and worldwide at WNRN.org. You'll hear World Cafe and Encore with Phoebe Bridgers tonight between 6 and 8. Before 3, I've got Molly Tuttle and New Alabama Shakes.
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0: I Feel Hope Coming. It's new from Alabama Shakes. Their album, I Must Be Dreaming, is out August 28th. Molly Tuttle, Messed With My Mind, and Howdy, Try. Their new record's out next Friday. It's Jeff Sweatman. Good afternoon. Great in-studio sessions. Last few years, we did one with Molly Tuttle in Richmond, one in Roanoke, both in front of audiences of NRN members. Alabama Shakes did their very first radio in-studio session with us in our Charlottesville studio years ago. 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In-studio sessions supported by Blue Mountain Brewery. Great recent additions, including 804-day sessions in Richmond with Hot Pants and Leslie and the Dots. Thanks to everybody who came out to 804-day over the weekend in Chaco Bottom. 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We got the new Kells single for you in a minute.
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0: There's a new artist called Kells, K-E-L-S, all caps, out of Pittsburgh, now based in Atlanta. She's been booking her own tours the past few years, really built up a following the old-fashioned way, fan by fan, show by show, and got signed to a major label in the process. Her new EP is out called Dirty Blues Princess, and be listening for an in-studio session from Richmond with Kells at some point next week here on the air. This one's called Gone on WNRN.

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0: Time flies. WNRN presents Shaky Graves at the Jefferson Theater in Charlottesville with Joby Riccio, December 7th. And we heard Hooray for the Riff Raff. I know it's wrong, but that's all right. We've got three WNRN present shows in August with Palmyra at the Camel in Richmond, August 20th, 21st, or 22nd. You could win tickets to one of those shows on the member list this week. 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Like Eva and Quentin, who became a member recently. Thank you, Eva. Our members can win offers from the Rebeck Vineyards, Labor Day Wine and Music Festival in Amherst, September 5th, the Little Grill in Harrisonburg, or Top Notch Family Pharmacy in Charlottesville. 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
0: Great early stuff from the Stone Roses coming up, and a live one from the Grateful Dead from 1985 in Oakland, California, as we celebrate the Days Between all week. Here's Jesse Wells, new track from Masks Off. His show in Richmond has been rescheduled for a different venue. He's going to be at the National September 25th, the next day at Farm Aid in Virginia Beach. Here's Won't You Come Out Tonight on WNRN.

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0: Say Something New from Sarah Cahoon on WNRN, listener-supported independent music radio. The Stone Roses, I Want to Be Adored from 1989, and Jesse Wells' latest Won't You Come Out Tonight from my favorite album of the year, Masks Off. Well, you might hear some Stone Roses on Les Temps Perdue if you missed the show that Dan hosted over the weekend. Well, it's 2 hours of classic alternative on Sundays from noon to two. 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You can get to those past couple episodes at any given time at WNRN.org/on-demand. A live one from the Grateful Dead coming up in the next set as we celebrate the days between.
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1: Words of wisdom from Jerry Garcia. I don't wake up in the morning and say, geez, I feel great today. I think I'll write a song. I mean, anything's more interesting to me than writing a song. It's like pulling teeth. 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

0: Cordova's Love the Harmonies in Step Outside. They're playing at the Southern in Charlottesville August 11th and at Martin's Downtown in Roanoke August 15th. We heard a live one from the Grateful Dead, Big Boy Pete, from a November 21st, 1985 show in Oakland, California. And Future Birds Fly On got that set started. We're highlighting the days between all this week. Jerry Garcia's birth and death day anniversaries, August 1st to August 9th. Big deal every year with Deadheads everywhere. And we are your home for Grateful Dead and Friends. 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Saturday mornings, 9 to noon with Mark and Edmond. And we look ahead to Dead Air 5 in just a couple weeks. More than 20 Commonwealth artists doing more than 20 Grateful Dead tunes all in one night, August 22nd at the Jefferson Center in Roanoke. You still can get tickets at WNRN.org/deadair. There are a few left remaining. Proceeds from the night benefit NRN, but get them now. Don't wait till the last minute. And we just added a couple artists over the weekend to the lineup, Almond Flowers and David Schultz. So check it all out, WNRN.org/deadair.
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0: WNRN presents two upcoming shows in the Commonwealth for WNRN's 30th anniversary. The Abbott Brothers at Elmwood Park in Roanoke, September 5th. When it's beyond Orion's Belt. And Sierra Farrell at Ting Pavilion in Charlottesville, September 8th.
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0: Memory Palace, it's Bruce Hornsby with Ezra of Vampire Weekends, Weird Middle Kids, Dramamine, Bruce Springsteen, Prove It All Night, and Houndmouth, Tiger Blood. It's Jeff Sweatman. Bruce Hornsby's going to be live in the Commonwealth at the Jefferson Theater in Charlottesville October 16th and the next night at Ferguson Center for the Arts in Newport News. I've got a live one from Brandi Carlile tonight on Live at 5 as we highlight tracks related to 2012 all this week on all of our features in honor of WNRN's 30th anniversary. In honor of what would have been Johnny Cash's 80th birthday, there was an all-star band with special guests assembled for the CD-DVD benefit concert We Walk the Line. We'll hear Brandi Carlile taking on Folsom Prison Blues. That's tonight on Live at 5. And then between 6 and 8, an encore with Phoebe Bridgers on World Cafe.
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0: Another banner year for Sam Fender. In 2026, he got the Ivor Novello Songwriter of the Year Award. Huge deal in the UK, a big celebration of songwriters annually. And, Noah Kahan covered this song on his BBC One Live Lounge, and it just set a chart record, 19th non-consecutive week at number one, the longest-running UK number one single ever, breaking a 73-year UK record. Here's Rein Me In with Olivia Dean and Sam Fender on WNRN.

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0: McMemory's new from Dogwood Tales, Commonwealth Music out of Harrisonburg, and Annie Lennox covering Al Green's Take Me to the River. It's Jeff Sweatman. That new Dogwood Tales record's out August 28th. Love the title. Every star in Rockingham County. They'll be at Iron Blossom in Richmond in September. Also playing Dead Air 5. More than 20 Commonwealth artists doing more than 20 Grateful Dead related tunes in one night at the Jefferson Center in Roanoke. Dogwood Tales have joined us for the past couple of Dead Air concerts as well. We've announced this updated lineup and just added to it over the weekend with Almond Flowers and David Schultz and C. Burroughs. So get those tickets now, WNRN.org/deadair. Proceeds from the evening benefit WNRN. Got an artist we recently did an in-studio session with, and we'll also hear new Billy Strings before Live at 5.
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0: Burn the Other End from the new Billy Strings record coming out August 28th. 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You heard Larry Keel earlier today. We got Margaret Glaspie for you tomorrow. She released her debut EP in 2012. So that's the tie-in there. In Studio Spotlight, great performances every weekday at 1 right here on NRN. New tracks from U2 and the Rolling Stones in the next set.
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0: An artist coming up with Commonwealth ties to Lynchburg and ties to a side project with Brittany Howard of Alabama Shakes. 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

0: The Rolling Stones in the Stars from their great new record, Foreign Tongues. We heard Becca Mancari, Commonwealth Music out of Lynchburg, Summertime Mama from 2017. You can learn more on Instagram at Becca Mancari. And she was once in a band with Brittany Howard of Alabama Shakes called Bermuda Triangle. We heard U2, Street of Dreams. Thanks for listening in Lynchburg at 89.9. We're on in Charlottesville at 91.9 FM. Becca, U2, Rolling Stones, you could hear any of them on Decade of Difference. It's a weekday feature supported by Bank of the James, where community and banking come together. Bob Misango highlights an artist's career with one track at 7.50 a.m., another an hour later from the same artist from a different decade. You'll hear two from Alt-J tomorrow as we look back at 2012 in WNRN history. In honor of our 30th anniversary, that's when Alt-J released their debut album. You'll hear from J. Jerome 87, the Alt-J side project, tomorrow on World Cafe, by the way, so good timing there, Bob. As for tonight's World Cafe, an encore with Phoebe Bridgers.
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0: 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Weird Neil Young comes to time, and John Robert, new Commonwealth Music out of Edinburgh, Virginia, did it just because. He'll be joining us for Dead Air 5 at the Jefferson Center in Roanoke, August 22nd. 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Now, Deadheads have probably heard about this movie, Meet Up at the Movies, Grateful Dead at Giant Stadium, 6/17/91. 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You could win tickets to Fight From Within and more at the spot on Kirk and Roanoke. That's August 9th. 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
0: Brandi Carlile covers The Man in Black, coming up on Live at 5 from a big 2012 event. 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Here's a new one from Goose. In the meantime, they'll be live in Charlottesville at John Paul Jones Arena, November 18th. It's good to be on WNRN.

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3: 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I'm Jeff Sweatman. 2012 week continues in honor of our 30th anniversary, doing different themes week to week to celebrate each and every year, pretty much, of NRN history. And in 2012, they did a concert in honor of what would have been Johnny Cash's 80th birthday. An all-star band was put together and a bunch of special guests, Lucinda Williams, Sheryl Crow, Iron and Wine, Willie Nelson were all a part of it. It was turned into a CD, DVD benefit concert called We Walk the Line, a celebration of the music of Johnny Cash. And they kicked it off with Brandi Carlile doing Folsom Prison Blues. It's Live at 5 on NRN.

0: 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Big benefit concert in 2012 in honor of what would have been the Man in Black's 80th birthday. They called it We Walk the Line, a celebration of the music of Johnny Cash, a lot of all-stars involved. And the concert was held in 2012, and the CD and DVD came out later that year. We're highlighting tracks related to 2012 in honor of WNRN's 30th anniversary this year. And we've got another fun cover for you in the next set from Drive-By Truckers, getting closer to an encore World Cafe with Phoebe Bridgers tonight between 6 and 8. And tomorrow, around this time on Live at 5, we'll hear from Florence and the Machine. 2012 was the year they released their MTV Unplugged.
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2: 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It's WNRN Presents Charlie Crockett on his Age of the Ram Tour with Nat Myers on Saturday, September 5th. 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
0: Another side note about that We Walk the Line benefit concert in 2012. Don was the musical director, bass player, producer extraordinaire. I had a chance to chat with him. You can get to that sound check session among our in-studio archives at WNRN.org. Last time Don was through Charlottesville. Coming up, some new Jack White. We'll let you know when he is coming through Richmond later this year. And we'll take you back to 2012 for some Japan Droids. Right now, it's new Caroline Rose, Yip Yip Yow on WNRN.

at the bottom of the ocean.

0: WNRN presents Shaky Graves with Joby Riccio at the Jefferson Theater in Charlottesville, Monday, December 7th. Well, you and I won't know the
1: houses are falling. Singing for the love of the song.
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0: Matter of Taste, it's Tyler Ballgame on WNRN. Drive-by truckers covering Eddie Hinton, Everybody Needs Love. Talking Heads, Once in a Lifetime, and we started with Caroline Rose, Yip Yip Yow. Well, we're celebrating 30 years of WNRN in a variety of ways, including with 30 trips around the sun, 30 trips around Virginia. Your chances to win exciting trips from the Blue Ridge to the Bay. 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Right now, you can enter to win a pair of three-day passes to this year's Nothing Fancy Bluegrass Festival. It's September 17th through the 19th at Glenmorey Park in Buena Vista. 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
0: Jack White is one of the headliners for the upcoming Iron Blossom Music Festival in Richmond, September 19th and 20th. From his new record, Frozen Charlotte, here's G.O.D. and the Broken Ribs on WNRN.

0: Don't Want to Know, new from the Red Clay Strays on 102.5 in Newport News. And you can tell your smart speaker to play WNRN anywhere. Just say play WNRN. You don't have to add the anywhere part. Luscious Jackson from 96, Naked Eye, and Jack White, G.O.D. and the Broken Ribs off his great new album. It's Jeff Swetman. Good evening. Getting closer to World Cafe between 6 and 8 tonight. An encore with Phoebe Bridgers as we await her highly anticipated new album later this month. We'll take you back to 2012 as well with another great track from that year, which we're highlighting all this week, especially on our features in honor of WNRN's 30th anniversary. Stick around and get ready to turn it up for some Japan Droids.
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0: We like to say that we're more than just a venue. We are a nonprofit organization committed to providing transformative educational and adventure activities for learners of all ages. I am Madison. I am the center manager at the Peaks Retreat and Adventure Center in Thaxton, Virginia.
1: The Peaks Retreat provides curated outdoor experiences tailored to the needs and goals of the group attending, whether it be a field trip of young learners, a corporate retreat focused on team building, or a youth adventure summer camp.
0: If people are put in situations or environments that they don't experience a lot, it tends to push people out of their comfort zones a little bit more, which leads to growth, leads to really memorable experiences. In a team environment, typically people take what they learned from that growth back to their classroom or their workplace, and it just improves the overall environment, the collaboration on the team.
1: One way participants can step out of their comfort zone is with the Peaks Retreat and Adventure Center's customizable challenge course, featuring a low ropes course, climbing wall, and 400-foot zipline.
0: Up on the zipline platform, getting ready to kind of like step off and take that leap, that is where you see a lot of people pushing past their comfort zones. That's when you see sometimes some tears, sometimes some anxiousness, and then always the end result is, wow, I'm so glad I did that. I'm gonna go do it again.
1: Here together,

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0: That's Pool Girl with a new track, Call It What You Want, on WNRN. Japan Droids, another great track from 2012, The House That Heaven Built, from their Celebration Rock album. We're highlighting tracks from that year all this week in honor of WNRN's 30th anniversary, especially on our features like tomorrow's Take Two at 2 and Live at 5. And we heard Beck Ride Lonesome. His new album with that same title is out September 18th. Well, Fish Friday this week, so we're not going back to 2012 in Fish history, although that was the year they played Bonnaroo and Kenny Rogers joined him for a version of The Gambler. We're going to go back to 1998, a show they did in Virginia Beach on the exact three-year anniversary of Jerry Garcia's passing. We are also celebrating the days between all week, and it was a one-time-only performance by Fish of Terrapin Station. We'll get into that a little after 4 o'clock on this week's edition of Fish Friday with Mark and Edmond from Grateful Dead and Friends. 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
0: 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You'll hear from Phoebe Bridgers tonight around 7 on the program. I'm Jeff Sweatman. Enjoy your evening. Thanks for listening from the Blue Ridge to the Bay. I've got new Dinosaur Jr. now. Their album, They're Near, is out August 28th, their first in a few years. Several Got Away is the track on WNRN.

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2: 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Beba Doobie made a song out of that feeling. It's a new one called Sun Has Set. You'll hear that new Beba Doobie track coming up, along with new songs from This Is Lorelei.
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0: If you've ever gone to karaoke, you've probably seen at least one person get up to sing who has clearly been practicing. They're really, really good. Someone who, like you will hear in this song, doesn't need to watch the screen because he knows most every word and what it means. On World Cafe, I'm Raina Duris. This is a new one from This Is Lorelei that maybe you could memorize and do a karaoke yourself. It's called Billy Came Back.

0: keeping the love alive over the years in that song. It's called Don't Let Go, new from Johnny Blue Skies. And before that, a couple who've done exactly that, Gillian Welch and David Rawlings, What We Had. Live from the Archives is next on World Cafe.
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0: There are thousands of rare recordings in the World Cafe vault, and most of them you can't find anywhere else. I'm Raina. It's Live from the Archives, where I play you a couple of those recordings. And I say most of them because technically this one you can find on eBay on the 2005 Live at the World Cafe Volume 19, which is out of print, very, very limited edition, not a lot out there. There's a listing for one copy in mint condition, still sealed, for the bargain price of just $25. A steal! But you don't have to win the auction to hear this one. I'm going to give it to you for free right now. It's the last track on the CD, Van Hunt, performing Dust live for the World Cafe.

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1: Put your cards down on the table. You know I never tell a lie. And I'd change for you if I could. You know I would.

0: Not sure if you caught that in there, but he's from Philadelphia. That's Kurt Vile. You don't know because it's my life. A new song that must be very satisfying to sing from Biba Doobie next on World Cafe.
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0: You know when you miss your chance to speak your mind to someone and you find yourself going over all those things that you should have said when it's too late? For me, I don't know about you, this is something that happens in the shower a lot, where I'll have that imaginary conversation again, where I finally think of all the clever things I wish I'd said in the moment. Well, Biba Doobie says a lot of

the songs on her new album, Pylon, coming out next month, are her doing just that, saying things that she wished she could have said to someone. This song, called Sun Has Set, she says, has this petty tunnel vision. It's like, I hate you. You're going to stay here and listen to how much I hate you, because I never got to say that. I'm Raina Duras. This is World Cafe. Viva Doopy. Sun Has Set.

Mm-hmm.

0: Two-Sided from Arlo Parks. And that is it for today's edition of World Cafe. Thank you so much for letting me hang out with you and play you some music today. And thank you to all of the affiliates who bring this show to you, the public stations who carry it across the country. Thanks also to the whole team who make it. We produce it at WXPN at the University of Pennsylvania in Philadelphia. I'm Raina Duras. 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
2: 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And that seemed to be the case for Phoebe Bridgers. Between releasing her debut album, Stranger in the Alps, and her 2020 follow-up, Punisher, Phoebe was busy with lots of projects. And Punisher arrived with a real sense of confidence.
3: I think I learned what type of music I wanted to make. And this time I spent the entire time making it.
2: That also applied to bringing in guests like Connor Oberst of Bright Eyes, who she'd collaborated on with their project Better Oblivion Community Center. But when it came to having him appear on her own album, things worked a bit differently.
3: We got to disagree, and then it just ends with, like, whatever I think at the end of the day, which is great. That's how I wish my whole life was. But yeah, it was also beautiful to learn to compromise in Better Oblivion.
2: Phoebe Bridgers is gearing up to release a new album this month, so we revisit that 2020 session today. I'm Raina Duras. 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
0: The Jefferson Theater on the Downtown Mall in Charlottesville presenting soul singer, songwriter, and producer PJ Morton on his Saturday night, Sunday morning tour this Friday. 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
2: This is World Cafe. I'm Raina Duras. Phoebe Bridgers releases her new album, Lost Weekend, on August 14th. So today, we're listening back to her 2020 visit to the show around the release of her last solo album, Punisher. Enjoy. A few months into the pandemic, in mid-June, Phoebe Bridgers released her second full-length solo album, Punisher. Almost immediately, social media lit up with people talking about how they connected to it. And here are a couple of examples. My roommate asked if I wanted to watch a movie, and I told her maybe later because I need to go aimlessly walk while listening to Phoebe Bridgers. Or, the Phoebe Bridgers album makes me want to float in the middle of a lake at dusk and watch the stars appear. And then there was this one. What if I just make my therapist listen to the new Phoebe Bridgers album in its entirety at my appointment next week? Punisher had quickly become an album for the moment, one that could make you feel less alone in a time of self-isolation. Today, Phoebe Bridgers joins me to talk about how she has been dealing with that isolation and how making this album was not an isolated experience at all. Punisher was produced by Tony Berg and Ethan Gruska, who worked with her on her 2017 debut solo album. And she was joined by her Better Oblivion Community Center bandmate, Connor Oberst, who helped write and sing on a few of the songs. But at its core, Punisher is Phoebe's vision. We begin with her live performance of Garden Song.

0: That was Garden Song, recorded live by Phoebe Bridgers for World Cafe. It's from her new album, Punisher. I'm so thrilled to welcome Phoebe Bridgers as my guest today. Hi, Phoebe. Welcome back to the World Cafe.
1: Thanks for having me.
0: For the last few months, we've been making the show remotely. Right now, I'm in Toronto. We're speaking via video chat. Where exactly are you right now?
1: I am in London.
0: You're in London, like England?
1: Yeah, London, England. I've been here for a minute, just recording and doing some random stuff. It beats America, as I'm sure you know, being in Toronto.
0: How was the plane ride, just out of curiosity?
1: Actually, very chill. Like, I was terrified. I hadn't left my house in 4 months, you know, really in any meaningful way. And so I was terrified, and it was empty and kind of great. And everybody was masked up, and kind of a relief to, I don't think many people are traveling right now, which is great.
0: I mean, right now, it's the beginning of August. Pandemic's been going on here for almost 5 months now. How have you been handling it?
1: I've gone through, like, I think we're all kind of in mourning for our lives in the world, especially in music or any sort of like entertainment. Like, it's been hard to take care of mental health and also acknowledge how badly the American government is messing this up. So it's been a lot, but the nice part about it is that everybody's going through the exact same thing. Like, everybody's having a singular experience, of course, but also it's nice to, people are finally answering the question, how are you, in a real way, instead of like, I'm great. You know what I mean? Like, it would be crazy if anybody was doing great right now.
0: Yeah, that's a really good point. I feel like so many people I've talked to have been like, well, today I'm okay, but then tomorrow I might be terrible. And every day just feels like a completely different thing.
1: Totally.
0: I know you were supposed to go on tour with the 1975 before this all happened. Now you've traveled a little bit, but what part of being on tour do you miss the most right now?
1: Well, it's funny. When I was at the airport, I was like, I didn't realize how much I missed this. Like, it was like a ghost town of my old life. I miss stuff that I would complain about daily, you know? Like, I miss complaining about tour, mostly.
0: Yeah, all those little things. Little things, even like going to the airport and being like, which bad restaurant will I eat in?
1: Right, just eating peanuts for dinner was like something I missed, I realized. Yeah, I don't know. Like, I think I tried to have some semblance of that in my house, like just eating snacks instead of real food makes me miss tour. Like, I didn't have hummus for like 3 months, and then I was like, hummus, right, because I get it for free every day backstage. I forget about it.
0: Now, I said welcome back to the cafe because you've been here many times. The last time you came in yourself was in 2017. In 2018, you were here with Lucy Dacus and Julian Baker as Boy Genius. You're also here with Better Oblivion Community Center last year. But actually, we just heard you on the show even more recently. I had Connor Oberst and Nate Walcott of Bright Eyes on, and you were singing backup on their live performances. So I need to ask you, what is it about Connor and you that works so well together?
1: Oh, so much stuff. I think I was initially really worried to work with him because I've looked up to him for the whole time that I've been a music fan, you know, since I was, 15 when I first heard Bright Eyes. And he just put me at ease in a way that, like, he's the least condescending person I've, like, ever met. He would have the most ground to stand on to be condescending. You know, he's very easy to work with. I don't know. He's a great editor. Like, he edited Punisher. I keep using that word, not like he was deleting stuff, but I would show him a song and say, I think this one line is corny. And he'd say, well, I've heard you talk about this other thing. Why don't you put that in there? Like, a perfect editor, which is a tool I haven't really had before. So I don't know. We're very compatible.
0: Yeah, because I was wondering, you know, he does appear on Punisher in the song Halloween, and you've collaborated Lost before, but what is the difference for you when you're playing with Connor in Better Oblivion Community Center versus when it's your own album and he's helping you with that?
1: Well, I think Better Oblivion was the first time we'd worked together really in any meaningful way, writing everything. So I was kind of like nervous to have input. I think he was a little nervous. And so I think the songs got better as we kept writing. But with my record, I make the last call. So it was like, I got to be honest. And he got to be honest with me, but we got to disagree. And then it just ends with like you know, whatever I think at the end of the day, which is great. That's how I wish my whole life was. But but yeah, it was also beautiful to learn to compromise in Better Oblivion.
0: I want to play a bit of Halloween so people can hear it. It's from the album, so we can hear how your vocals work together. We can

0: That's from Phoebe Bridgers' new album, Punisher. That song features Connor Oberst. It is called Halloween. Punisher is your second full-length solo album, and it opens with an instrumental track called DVD Menu. You're 25 years old, which means you were a kid. You probably did actually watch DVDs. Maybe you're familiar with this feeling where you fall asleep to a DVD menu and you wake up to this looping audio, but you're too lazy, you're tired to get up and turn it off. Is there one that sticks out in your memory?
1: Actually, well, this is a video game, but just like the SpongeBob SquarePants movie video game soundtrack and DVD page. Like, I think that would actually trigger me now, because this thing happens with video games where you just play for hours and hours and hours, and you don't really realize that you're doing it. And you're like, okay, just one more game. And then, yeah, it's just like left on, or you fall asleep and it's like, you know,
0: just there. Now, I understand the song DVD Menu is connected to your previous solo album. Could you explain what you did there?
1: Yeah, it was actually, I think it was Ethan Grusko's idea, who's a co-producer. And we just decided to sample You Missed My Heart, which is the last song from my first record, just a little bit, like just my vocal, and then kind of play it backwards and do weird stuff. Just, you know, just as like a talking piece, or for us, I guess, like an Easter egg, but just for us, because nobody can tell.
0: Yeah, so you can actually hear you singing like backwards in the song.
1: Yep.
0: Let's hear a bit of it. Let's hear a bit of DVD Menu, the opening track from Punisher.

0: So that was a little bit of the opening track of Punisher, new album from Phoebe Bridgers. That song is called DVD Menu. I'm Raina Duras, speaking with Phoebe Bridgers today on World Cafe. So you sampled the last song on your last solo album, Strangers in the Alps. Why was it important to you to connect these two records?
1: I think that it, more so than other records that other artists make, it feels a lot like a sequel to me. Like, it felt like I really wanted to keep working on my first record, and I feel like I did that with this record, and I think it's better.
0: I mean, yeah, you've said that it feels like a graduation,
1: yeah,
0: in a way. Like, could you talk about that a little bit more? Like, what did you really feel for you on your side while you were making it? What felt to you like it was different, like it was better?
1: Well, like, for example, the last couple songs that we recorded for Stranger in the Alps were like the more experimental sounding ones, like most, or I guess for me, like I came into that making that record as like a folk artist. Basically, I played solo shows pretty much only. And Tony Berg, the producer, when I played Motion Sickness, was like, we should speed it up and put drums on it. And I was like, really adversarial. And then Smoke Signals, he was like, we should sample this instead of you playing it the whole time. And I was like, no way. Like, I just wanted to be folkier, I think. And I'm so glad I lost those fights. And then this record to me is like us all being on the exact same page the entire time. Like, I think I learned what type of music I wanted to make. And this time I spent the entire time making it. And we didn't get in a single fight this whole record, which is wild.
0: We're going to hear you play Kyoto next. How does Kyoto fit into that evolution or that graduation?
1: Well, it was like Motion Sickness, where I brought it in as a ballad and Tony said, let's speed it up. And I was like, I was hoping you'd say that, you know? So yeah. And this version is kind of like ballady, just to highlight how sad the lyrics are. It's like one of my saddest songs, but we put trumpets on it, so.
0: yeah. Like the musically on the album, it's a pretty upbeat song,
1: yeah,
0: you know, relative to a lot of what's on the record. Well, let's hear it. This is Kyoto from Phoebe Bridgers.

0: You just heard Phoebe Bridgers with a performance recorded live for World Cafe. That was her song Kyoto from her new album Punisher. I'm joined by Phoebe Bridgers today on the show. You talk about a trip to Kyoto in Japan in that song. You also sing about LA in that song, where you're from. Why did you want to show the contrast between those two cities in a song?
1: Well, I think the funny part to me is that there is no contrast mentally for me. Like, it's either I'm on tour and I miss home, or I'm at home and I miss tour. And just, I think, honestly, the song is kind of about like mindfulness, like being grateful for your surroundings no matter what's happening. And I think that trip to Japan, which is somewhere I've always wanted to go, really helped me realize that I need to get a handle on my mental health and my mental state in general, because I can be living like my best life and kind of be consumed with things that are happening at home or internal warfare. So yeah.
0: You know, over the last few days, as I was getting ready to talk to you, I listened to your album a lot, and I noticed a few things listening to your album and reading interviews you've done that felt really familiar as someone with ADHD. In Kyoto, there's like the lack of motivation to go sightseeing, even though you really want to, feeling disconnection, not being present. The first line in Punisher where you say, when the speed kicks in, and for people who don't know, amphetamines, very common ADHD medication. Is ADHD something that you deal with?
1: Yeah, for sure. I mean, it's, I say undiagnosed because it was diagnosed to me in high school. And I think that it was so mishandled. If I do have it, I think I have symptoms of it. I have been told that I have it, but I feel like being unmedicated for myself is the only way to deal with it, because I was really over-medicated on Dexedrine which is like a 70s
0: yeah.
1: drug. Like, it doesn't make any sense. And taking way too many drugs in high school for it, being really, really depressed. You know about unpreferred tasks?
0: No, what is that?
1: It's something that they say in ADHD where it's like, I can play music for 8 hours and be like enthralled and focused. But if I have to, when I was in like high school for algebra, or like even now in my adult life, like building IKEA furniture, like I'm surrounded by unpreferred tasks that go totally undone. You know, my managers know, like an email interview will sit in my inbox for like 5 days with like urgent on it. And I just unpreferred task. Like, I can't bring myself to focus on things that don't like fill me with joy, which is super inconvenient. Like, and it makes me feel like a spoiled brat, but it's yeah. And so also Dexedrine keeps you up late. Going to the drugstore is one of the better things that you can do. One time I cut my bangs at like 5 o'clock in the morning. It didn't turn out great. So yeah.
0: But yeah, it can be a kind of a gift in a weird way, because people do think, oh, you can't start anything, you can't get anything done. But if you are focused, if you are like creative, or there's something that you want to get done, you really can do it. Yeah, like only you can make yourself write a song. Does it ever affect that? Is it ever something where you're like, I need to work on creative stuff? And then...
1: Yeah, totally. I mean, I'll avoid songwriting, but once I get going, or once I have an idea I really like, then there's no turning back, and I'm like a very high functioning version of myself. But if it's like right in the beginning, or I don't feel motivated for some reason, then I'm like, I'm a trash person and I've never written any songs before. Like, it goes perfectly hand in hand with imposter syndrome to me, where it's like, you've always been like this and you can't focus on anything and everything feels like homework to you and you've never had a real job. But yeah, it does impede me for sure.
0: Well, I feel you, just so you know. I'm speaking to Phoebe Bridgers on World Cafe. My name is Raina Duras. I'm going to play just a little bit of Punisher right now so people can hear what we're talking about, those lyrics at the beginning.

0: That was a bit of the title track from Phoebe Bridgers' 2020 album, Punisher. My conversation with Phoebe Bridgers continues in a moment on World Cafe.
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0: Welcome back to an encore World Cafe. I'm Raina Duras. You're hearing my conversation with Phoebe Bridgers from 2020 around the release of her last solo album, Punisher. You'll be treated to one more live performance from that album in a few minutes. But first, we get into the title track you just heard a clip of before the break. I know that you're a big Elliott Smith fan. In fact, the title track, Punisher, is about him. And first, I was wondering if you could define that term, Punisher.
4: Oh, sure. So a punisher is somebody who doesn't know that you don't want to be talking to them. I've been watching This Country over here. Have you seen that?
0: Okay.
4: Oh my God.
0: No, what is it?
4: I recommend it to everybody. It's a BBC series that is so funny about like rural England. But they have such a good punisher following them around and they're like, oh no, like if you invite him for dinner, he's like,
0: he'll never
4: leave. Sleeping tonight. Yeah, totally. Like someone overstays their welcome conversationally or in life. And I think that we all have had experiences where we're talking to like our heroes and we punish them, whether we know it or not. And I guess my fan fiction of meeting Elliot, I would be the punisher. Like, I don't know how, I wouldn't know how to play that. Like, I wouldn't know how to play, I know everything about you. Do I pretend to not know everything about you? Do I say that I know everything about you and freak you out? Like, I wouldn't know how to handle it.
0: Yeah, I mean, you've said that he is like the Beatles to you.
4: Yeah.
0: It's foundational for you.
4: Yeah.
0: Could you talk about that a little bit? Like, how it's foundational for your songwriting and your music?
4: Yeah, I think getting away with saying certain things in songs, which was jarring for me when I was a teen, just like, oh, you can just say what you think or you can say what you believe and it doesn't even have to really sound like a song. Like if you sing it, it's a song. I think that's the coolest part.
0: I'm speaking to Phoebe Bridgers on World Cafe. You've got a lot of enthusiastic fans yourself. I know you're a big Elliot Smith fan, but you've got lots of fans who feel very connected to you and to your work. And it's kind of interesting because, you know, Elliot Smith, say, never dealt with social media. You have, for basically your entire career, you're available to your fans in a way that previous generations of artists never were. Is there an online version of a Punisher?
4: Yeah, I get creepy messages from people a lot. Like, just like really presumptuous, weird. When people think that they own you or that you're not allowed to say stuff and be yourself, it's just like, listen to Woody Guthrie, dude. Like, people have been speaking their minds since the beginning of time. But all that being said, most of my fans, I feel like, understand me. They make me laugh every day. They dig up like horrifying old photos of me from high school and roast me constantly. I love it.
0: I mean, you have had social media since you were, you know, a teenager, I guess, right? So when you started to find major success as an artist and you started to have like a team and managers and a label and all of this around you, was there any tension between how you wanted to run your social media and how they wanted you to run it?
4: There's this label that was trying to sign me when I was like 18, who was like, you need to tweet more like Elliot Smith lyrics. Like you need to be darker online. And I feel like that's just such a funny take, especially like old men to tell you that as like a teenager who knows how to run the internet. Like it does kind of feel like my thing. I think that'll probably be my like midlife crisis, is realizing that like I don't understand the internet anymore, or like even TikTok is like a little out of my range, like where I'm like, oh yeah, totally, I get it, kids. Like I feel like the internet belongs to me, even so much so that you know, I make fun of Connor for not understanding it at all. Like, I had to explain memes to him and whatever. But, like, the Bright Eyes Instagram took kind of, like, a ridiculous social media turn when the band, like, announced their new record. Just people were posting a lot more, and they were and being a little ridiculous, and everybody was like, oh my gosh, is Phoebe running this page? And I wasn't, but it was very flattering to know that, like, when someone posts something weird in my periphery, they're like, oh, it must be Phoebe.
0: I'm speaking to Phoebe Bridgers on World Cafe. We have one more song that we're going to hear you perform for us. It is called Moon Song. What can you tell us about Moon Song before we hear it?
4: This song is so dark. It's a love song that I would hate to have written about me, but it really was written like out of like the deepest love. I think I've like ended up kind of in a lot of relationships, platonic or otherwise, with people who hate themselves. And, it's such like a dark vortex of like an energy suck. So it's not narcissism necessarily. It's just like, your darkness is so big that you can't see when it's sucking other people into it. And when someone cares about you, it's painful to like put someone through that. Like they're going through a totally different thing, which is like trying to save you from yourself, which of course is impossible. So yeah, that's what this song is about.
0: You know, I think you'd be surprised at how relatable that actually sounds.
4: Yeah. No, I think that it is. I think that's one of the most beautiful things about music, is just like thinking you're the center of the universe and that your experiences are entirely singular and private, and then sharing something very specific and having people be like, oh my gosh, that reminds me of this person. It's cool.
0: Let's listen to Moon Song. This is Phoebe Bridgers on World Cafe.

0: That was Moonsong from Phoebe Bridgers, recorded live for World Cafe. Thank you so much, Phoebe. This has been so great.
1: Yeah, so fun. Thanks.
0: I'm Raina Duras, back in a moment with more World Cafe.
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1: Just a minute ago here on World Cafe, you heard an encore session with Phoebe Bridgers, whose new solo album, Lost Weekend, drops in just over 10 days on August 14th. Her boy genius bandmate Lucy Dacus has also been working on new music. This is Planting Tomatoes.

0: Moby, we are all made of stars. And it's true. Many of the elements in your body, like calcium and iron and magnesium, they were all originally formed by supernovas. So yes, you are literally made of stars. And that takes us to the end of this hour of World Cafe. Thanks again to Phoebe Bridgers for that session you heard earlier. And thank you so much to World Cafe senior producer Kimberly Junod for her work on that session. Also, big shout out to our affiliate stations across the country who carry the show and bring it to you and the whole team who make it. 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I'm Raina Duras. 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